0: Augie knows you want more of Gary and Johanna.
1: You think I won't get turkey neck any worse than I got it? No.
2: Oh, I hope that neck starts dragging real soon.
1: Well, as soon as I come back, it'll be Turtleneck City. You're not going to see. I'm not letting you see. No way, no how.
2: I did notice some of those spots on your hands are getting pretty dark.
1: Oh, God, yes.
0: Wake up with Gary and Johanna and go to bed with Gary and Johanna. Wait, that didn't.

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11: Partly cloudy skies expected through your Monday evening in Lincoln, with warm and maybe a bit humid conditions expected. Temperatures will cool back to the lower to middle 70s by 10 o'clock tonight, with a light east wind at around 5 miles an hour. We will watch for a small chance for an isolated shower or thunderstorm as we head through your Monday evening. From the 1011 Severe Weather Center, I'm meteorologist Bill Rentschler.
1: 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Froggy ruined a couple iPhones on that one. But hey, it was all in the name of science. Kind of.

0: Froggy knows you want more of Gary and Johanna.
1: Like afterwards, I'm so tired, I'll just lay there and then I'll get up and you can see the outline of me in the sweat.
2: Ever see your butt prints in sweat? That happened to me this last summer when I was sitting. I wasn't working out. I was sitting in a chair while my kids were doing gymnastics. And when I got up, the seat was wet because it was so hot.
1: What? You got butt sweat from just sitting in air conditioning?
2: Yeah. Yeah. I was wearing biker shorts.
0: Wake up with Gary and Johanna and go to bed with Gary and Johanna. Wait, that didn't sound right.

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2: All women know, you come home, your husband's on the couch, where's his hands?
3: Comfortable.
2: Where's
3: and
2: his hands?
3: What was the research you found out about it?
2: It says it relieves anxiety. But
3: yes, it does.
2: My husband's still very anxious, and he always is touching it. So
3: he got to use two hands in. Don't one hand in.
2: Double handed. I'm going to tell
3: there.
2: Him today.
1: Wake up with Gary and Johanna and go to bed with Gary and Johanna. Wait, that didn't sound right.

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1: Froggy and the Lincoln Airport are bringing the turbulence for Banana Ball. 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
3: 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Let me add some extra stuff
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0: Augie's teaming up with the Lincoln Airport to achieve higher elevation. The Banana Ball Block Party's in the rail yard on June 4th. 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
11: Partly cloudy skies expected through your Monday evening in Lincoln, with warm and maybe a bit humid conditions expected. Temperatures will cool back to the lower to middle 70s by 10 o'clock tonight, with a light east wind at around 5 miles an hour. We will watch for a small chance for an isolated shower or thunderstorm as we head through your Monday evening. From the 1011 Severe Weather Center, I'm meteorologist Bill Rentschler.
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3: 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I have this guy you don't know. 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
2: You added video. 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
1: Part of the concern that I have with this, sure, it's creative. Are other radio stations doing it? No. Why? Maybe it's a bad idea. Corey, he's the man that came up with this.
2: He seems like the demographic that would want butt sauce, though. You know what
1: that
2: I mean?
1: Is what we're concerned about. He'd be down for it. I know he would. He'd be down for it, especially after a 12-pack. That's what he told us in stories.
0: The best country in the morning. 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

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KFGE, Milford, Lincoln. 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
15: Partly cloudy skies expected through your Monday evening in Lincoln, with warm and maybe a bit humid conditions expected. Temperatures will cool back to the lower to middle 70s by 10 o'clock tonight, with a light east wind at around 5 miles an hour. We will watch for a small chance for an isolated shower or thunderstorm as we head through your Monday evening. From the 1011 Severe Weather Center, I'm meteorologist Bill Rentschler.
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0: gloves are off. But Froggy still has Gary and Johanna.
1: Why aren't we doing that?
2: Because we don't have thinkers.
1: You're a thinker.
2: We ain't got a thinker.
1: I know.
2: I'm a part-time thinker. No, I ain't got time to be a full-time thinker.
1: Yes, you do.
2: That wasn't even the think job. That was just a say job.
1: That's what they say, though. That's where your best ideas come from. You can't train your brain.
2: That is where they say that's how you know a brilliant person from a non-brilliant person.
1: That's not even it.
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2: You know how it is. If you apologize, people will forgive you a lot of times.
3: Right.
2: But if you don't, then they know that you're lying, then...
3: You say that, but these days, I don't know. The public's pretty nasty.
2: If your husband cheated on you today...
3: And he apologized right said, away?
2: Yeah.
3: Yep, forgiven. No. That is a terrible comparison.
2: He would be more forgiven than if he lied about it for 10 years and then came home one day and said, honey, I got to tell you something. 10 years ago, I did cheat on her.
3: I would think about the nice 10 years we had and then just think about how he destroyed our lives.
1: Wake up with Gary and Johanna and go to bed with Gary and Johanna. 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
1: 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That's what... 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So he, I was like, that's actually really smart. 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
2: 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With your phone. 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Don't say that to her. She's young and cool. 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
1: Why? I got to be myself. You asked me not to be me.
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2: 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The best country
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11: Partly cloudy skies expected through your Monday evening in Lincoln, with warm and maybe a bit humid conditions expected. Temperatures will cool back to the lower to middle 70s by 10 o'clock tonight, with a light east wind at around 5 miles an hour. We will watch for a small chance for an isolated shower or thunderstorm as we head through your Monday evening. From the 1011 Severe Weather Center, I'm meteorologist Bill Rentschler.
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1: 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And I went home that night. 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

0: Froggy and the Lincoln Airport are bringing the turbulence for Banana Ball. 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Hey, it's going to be a Froggy Banana Ball block party on June 4th. 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
1: I just imagine, have you ever seen those old-time footage of the guys like in New York that are building buildings and they have no harnesses on or anything and they're just walking down this beam?
2: That's
1: you ever seen
2: crazy.
1: Those kind of photos?
2: No, that, I feel
1: you've
2: like
1: never even seen those kind of photos.
2: I always assume they're like tethered to something.
1: Not back in the day, no. And then they'd just be sitting on one of them beams.
2: Oh, that's 100
1: stories
2: picture.
1: In the air.
2: Yeah.
1: And they're eating like lunch all together.
2: That Am is I, a famous picture that you're describing. I don't think that's normal.
1: Well, yeah, that's right. Well, you can imagine it now.
2: Yeah, I can. I see that exact picture. Yeah, poster.
1: No, imagine them.
0: All right. Gary and Johanna in the morning and now at night.

0: Froggy is teaming up with the Lincoln Airport to achieve higher elevation. The Banana Ball Block Party is in the rail yard on June 4th. 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
12: Partly cloudy skies expected through your Monday evening in Lincoln, with warm and maybe a bit humid conditions expected. Temperatures will cool back to the lower to middle 70s by 10 o'clock tonight, with a light east wind at around 5 miles an hour. We will watch for a small chance for an isolated shower or thunderstorm as we head through your Monday evening. From the 1011 Severe Weather Center, I'm meteorologist Bill Rentschler.
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1: Ended up having to have a mammogram. Mm-hmm.
2: Oh, my God. And they said that's normally just kind of knotty in there or something?
1: Yeah, they said dense, which I wish they would still say that to me, but I don't think that they would say that now. I think after three kids, the density is gone.
2: Oh, you probably see every lump, can't you?
1: Oh, yeah. That's why I'm not worried. You see them poking out. Yeah.
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0: Summer is here, and Froggy has the one block party you don't want to miss. 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
1: 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Oh, Skibbity toilet riz.
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3: 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Yeah, it does sound like it. 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

0: But Froggy still has Gary and Johanna.
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2: mooing?
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2: 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Like yeah. Mooing? Not,
1: yeah. Yeah, like, dude, you're not going to believe what I did last night. I was so drunk.
2: I went mooing.
0: Yeah. 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
9: Partly cloudy skies Monday night into Tuesday morning with a 30% chance for showers and thunderstorms. We'll drop down to 67 degrees for the overnight low. Then for your Tuesday, 30% chance for showers and thunderstorms, especially in the morning, maybe lingering into the early afternoon hours. 82 for the high temperature with mostly cloudy skies in the afternoon. Slight chance for a thunderstorm on Wednesday with a high near 83. From the 10-11 Severe Weather Center, I'm Chief Meteorologist Brett Anderson.
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4: Partly cloudy skies Monday night into Tuesday morning with a 30% chance for showers and thunderstorms. We'll drop down to 67 degrees for the overnight low. Then for your Tuesday, 30% chance for showers and thunderstorms, especially in the morning, maybe lingering into the early afternoon hours. 82 for the high temperature with mostly cloudy skies in the afternoon. Slight chance for a thunderstorm on Wednesday with a high near 83. From the 10-11 Severe Weather Center, I'm Chief Meteorologist Brent Anderson.
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Froggy and the Lincoln Airport are bringing the turbulence for Banana Ball. Froggy didn't want to run out of ranch for this block party, so Amigos will be in the rail yard. Hey, it's going to be a Froggy Banana Ball block party on June 4th. A Banana Ball block party in the rail yard. The Lincoln Airport.

0: Augie's teaming up with the Lincoln Airport to achieve higher elevation. The Banana Ball Block Party is in the rail yard on June 4th. The Block Party vibe will be going from 5 to 7, and you could win a family 4-pack to Banana Ball at Haymarket Park. Summer weather that's perfect for a block party, but Chiba Hut is going to make the Banana Ball Block Party extra toasty. If you know what I mean. 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
6: Partly cloudy skies Monday night into Tuesday morning with a 30% chance for showers and thunderstorms. We'll drop down to 67 degrees for the overnight low. Then for your Tuesday, 30% chance for showers and thunderstorms, especially in the morning, maybe lingering into the early afternoon hours. 82 for the high temperature with mostly cloudy skies in the afternoon. Slight chance for a thunderstorm on Wednesday with a high near 83. From the 10-11 Severe Weather Center, I'm Chief Meteorologist Brett Anderson.
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0: Summer is here, and Froggy has the one block party you don't want to miss. 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

day, Potts Farm was a place to go. 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Jack and Jim were a few good men. 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Better watch out for the boys in blue. And all this small town, he said, she said. 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I'm tired of talking, man. Y'all ain't listening.

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6: Partly cloudy skies Monday night into Tuesday morning with a 30% chance for showers and thunderstorms. We'll drop down to 67 degrees for the overnight low. Then for your Tuesday, 30% chance for showers and thunderstorms, especially in the morning, maybe lingering into the early afternoon hours. 82 for the high temperature with mostly cloudy skies in the afternoon. Slight chance for a thunderstorm on Wednesday with a high near 83. From the 10-11 Severe Weather Center, I'm Chief Meteorologist Brett Anderson.
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10: Partly cloudy skies Monday night into Tuesday morning with a 30% chance for showers and thunderstorms. We'll drop down to 67 degrees for the overnight low. Then for your Tuesday, 30% chance for showers and thunderstorms, especially in the morning, maybe lingering into the early afternoon hours. 82 for the high temperature with mostly cloudy skies in the afternoon. Slight chance for a thunderstorm on Wednesday with a high near 83. From the 10-11 Severe Weather Center, I'm Chief Meteorologist Brett Anderson.
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0: around you in the Lincoln Airport are bringing the turbulence for Banana Ball. Froggy didn't want to run out of ranch for this block party. So, amigos will be in the rail yard. Hey, it's going to be a Froggy Banana Ball block party on June 4th. A Banana Ball block party in the rail yard. 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
7: Mostly cloudy with a 30% chance of showers and thunderstorms this morning. Temperature rising into the upper 70s by noon. This afternoon, mostly cloudy with a 30% chance of showers and thunderstorms. High temperature in the low 80s. Tonight, partly to mostly cloudy with a 20% chance of showers and thunderstorms. Low in the low 60s. From the 1011 Severe Weather Center, I'm meteorologist Brandon Rector.
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0: Doggy is teaming up with the Lincoln Airport to achieve higher elevation. The Banana Ball Block Party is in the rail yard on June 4th. The Block Party vibe will be going from 5 to 7, and you could win a family four-pack to Banana Ball at Haymarket Park. 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
1: We heard you got cornered the last time, Kenny, because you talked softball talk with us on the radio. 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
2: Well, they just were surprised, I guess.
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0: Summer is here, and Froggy has the one block party you don't want to miss. 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

0: 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But Froggy still has Gary and Johanna.
1: Can you act like you're Jack? 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
2: I will never stop loving you. Don't you're forget voice, about me.
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0: Good morning, 616. 66 right now in Lincoln. High today, 85. Flood advisory? What? Is it raining?
1: That's so weird. I had a dream last night. It flooded.
0: May have a new gift.
1: I think it's been there. I think I have the gift.
0: You haven't really showed it off?
1: No, I don't want to get, like, burned at the stake. Isn't that what they used to do? Witch!
0: I don't know if they would. Did they burn them? They weren't nice to him. No.
1: No way. No way.
0: Well, let it live if you got it inside of you. Let it.
1: I don't know. I hope I don't have the gift, actually, because how terrible if it actually flooded. Yeah, it's been raining, like, nonstop.
0: Rain showers this morning, overcast this afternoon, high of 85. A little windy, too. And then 80s for the next of the week, rest of the week, and the 90s as we get into the weekend. So, how was your day off yesterday? We don't have to go into any details, but...
1: It wasn't a day off. You're the king of this quote. It wasn't a day off. I drove back to Kearney 2 hours. My dad had surgery. So I went back for that, and I was there all day. I didn't get home until, like, 9 o'clock.
0: Whoa.
1: I left at 6, got back around 9.
0: 6 in the morning yesterday?
1: Uh-huh.
0: Huh. You didn't hear us talking about you at 6 in the morning?
1: Yeah, actually, Gary John Greenwood, I was talking with my sister. We went together, so we were just catching up, and then I was like, oh, yeah. She's like, she likes to listen. So she's like, we should just turn it on quick. So we turn it on quick. You know what the first thing she heard you say?
0: Who your favorite sister was?
1: She goes, yeah, you said, I know you're not with your favorite sister. I was like, awkward car ride. I said, that's, we're fine. We don't need to listen to this. I turn it right off.
0: I don't remember which one is the favorite. I said, you have a favorite.
1: I do not have a favorite. And you said, I know you're not with your favorite one or something along those lines. I'll find it. And I'm like, Jenny, my sister Jenny, I was like, he doesn't even know who you guys are. Like,
0: no, I don't know their names. Really, I get them confused. That's true, yeah.
1: Yeah, so thanks for the awkward, like, 10 minutes there.
0: Part of it was planned.
1: And then I sound like a liar because I'm like, no, he doesn't know what he's talking. Like, I'm backtracking, you know what I mean? And I sound like an idiot because I'm backtracking. She's like, okay, sure, whatever.
0: Well, I knew if I said that, then you guys would, you'd have to explain yourself, and that would take you away from listening to the show. I don't want you to listen to the garbage that was about to be.
1: Well, I tune back in later. Sounds like you guys were being naughty.
0: In what way?
1: I don't know. Penthouse. I read Penthouse's comments, and I was like, oh, boy, what are these boys saying?
0: Well, we went back to rating the radio stations, which ones you could get rid of first. That's it. Fun little activity.
1: Did you actually play?
0: Yeah.
1: You actually rated them?
0: We did, but we stopped at number 3 again. And she didn't see.
1: 3?
0: She
1: how many do we have here? I mean, the rest can be deduced at that point, right?
0: 1 and 2. We know which ones we're getting rid of. Anyway, we're not rehashing it. She wasn't a fan of it yesterday. She wouldn't be a fan of it this morning. But anyway, I'm glad everything went well with your dad. And
1: yeah, he's in recovery right now. So, yeah, hopefully everything's good. But, yeah.
0: Good. Okay, 6:19. We will be back in a minute. Cams will be on after 7. Why am I still single feature? When we come back, you're only supposed to have 9 people on the field for softball. Found out last night we had 10. We cheated during the College World Series.
1: What?
0: Yeah, it was revealed on Instagram. Who was the 10th? We'll tell you when we come back.
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0: Jordy Fromm, pregnant. She announced it last night on Instagram. She played in the College World Series pregnant.
1: That's such a cool story for that baby.
0: Oh, my God. That's amazing.
1: Think about that. Like, as a baby, I would gloat about that all the time. I'd be like, I was in the College World Series when I was 0 years old.
0: Don't you wonder, though, like, when she found out she was pregnant, I just imagine she goes to coach and tells coach. And is there ever discussion whether or not she's going to keep playing? And is there any worry? A ball to the stomach? You know what I mean? Like was she wearing any kind of protective gear underneath? Didn't look like it underneath her jersey.
1: Well, I think, too, I don't know. I should know because I'm a woman of bearing age and I've bore children. But in high school, I remember a girl I played volleyball with got pregnant and she continued to play volleyball. And we were all like, what?
0: Was she showing?
1: Late in the season, she started showing. So she was like pretty fine for the beginning. But by the time everybody knew, then you felt like you could see it. You know what I mean?
0: Yeah.
1: But I think that also you're pretty protected. I'm not saying you're invincible, but your body's built to protect a baby. You know what I mean? Not saying that a really fast pitch wouldn't.
0: To the gut? Like, but what are the odds of that happening, I guess? And
1: still,
0: she's a competitor.
1: Still kind of crazy. What I can't believe is she played during her first trimester. Like, that's the worst one. You're sick all the time. You feel horrible. You're exhausted. Like, your body is building a whole nother human being. That's what I'm the most impressed by. I couldn't even, like, walk stairs when my first trimester.
0: Well,
1: you know what I mean?
0: That's true, but she is Jordy.
1: I know.
0: You know. And so, did she have those and just, like, push it aside, mental toughness? Or is she one of the few that didn't have any?
1: That's a good point. I'd love for her to talk about it.
0: Yeah.
1: I want to hear about it. I want to hear about how that was.
0: Shoot her DM. I'm sure she'd come on the air and talk about it.
1: You think so?
0: No, absolutely not.
1: I was going to try. I would have tried mom to mom. Hey, girl.
0: Maybe she would. I have no idea. I don't know, but just great news.
1: Well, you know what? And then I saw, I don't know if this is true, but I saw people talking about, oh, I knew she was planning on having kids because she had no plans to play after this season.
0: Oh, yeah. Well,
1: people
0: maybe
1: were saying that. They're like, because she just got married, maybe?
0: Yeah, she did.
1: Yeah, she just got married. And then they're like, she wants to start a family because she's not advancing her career, which I don't even know. I'm so ignorant with softball. Like, what's
0: well,
1: the next level?
0: I don't even know that other than the Olympics. Like, I don't know.
1: That's what I'm saying.
0: I don't know that there's a softball league or maybe. I don't know. If so, it's not well known.
1: I know. And I think if she would have done it, I would have at least, you know, more people would have known about it.
0: Yeah. Yeah.
1: Yeah. That's amazing, though. It's cool.
0: And her husband, you know, he's a former baseball player.
1: Yeah.
0: He played in Nebraska. He's from, I think, Grand Island. But he was crazy during the World Series.
1: Oh, I loved it.
0: Yeah. I mean, when I first saw that was him wearing the overalls and stuff.
1: Yeah.
0: The stripes. I'm like, no way. That's not him. And then I saw more video. I'm like, I think that is him.
1: I love it.
0: And then I could not get off the man's mustache. He has, like, the best mustache I think I've ever seen.
1: God, are they back or what? My husband just shaved his into a mustache. He's like, it's baseball season. I'm like, what does that mean?
0: Baseball mustache? I've never heard of
1: it. I don't know. It's like baseball season. You got to have a mustache, apparently.
0: Okay.
1: I don't know.
0: All right. Well, okay.
1: Yeah.
0: I didn't know that.
1: Yeah.
0: Well, anyway, congratulations to Jordy, and we're glad, obviously, that everything is, sounds like the baby is safe, and just great news. If you don't follow her, I think it was on Instagram. May want to. I'm sure she'll give updates as she progresses. Did they say how far along she is?
1: I didn't see that part, so I'm not sure. I'm sure she's past the 12 weeks, you know,
0: before
1: it's appropriate to tell people.
0: Right. All right. Okay, 6:33 now, Froggy 98.
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11: Mostly cloudy with a 30% chance of showers and thunderstorms this morning. Temperature rising into the upper 70s by noon. This afternoon, mostly cloudy with a 30% chance of showers and thunderstorms. High temperature in the low 80s. Tonight, partly to mostly cloudy with a 20% chance of showers and thunderstorms. Low in the low 60s. From the 1011 Severe Weather Center, I'm meteorologist Brandon Rector.
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0: Banana ball coming. We got a banana block party in 2 days. That's happening in the rail yard on Thursday, 5 until 7 o'clock. You could be walking away from the block party. Smell like bananas, first of all. Banana themed. I don't know. We're doing like ice.
1: You think there's going to be banana fragrance?
0: In my head, it's bananas everywhere. I tried to get all the details out of Corey yesterday when you're off, and I don't know that he really knows what's going on other than, you know, the ice cream truck and all kinds of things for the kids. And I mean, the draw is the 4 tickets to seeing the Savannah Bananas when they come to Haymarket Park. It's sold out, and we have 4 tickets that we're giving you a chance to win, and somebody's going to be leaving with those 7 o'clock on Thursday. So you got to be out there between 5 and 7 to have a chance at winning these. And then we're going to be giving away all kinds of prizes, including airline tickets. Lincoln Airport's a huge sponsor. We've got a lot of great sponsors that are a part of this on Thursday that will be out there that will also have prizes for you. And then we'll have concert tickets, all kinds of stuff. So it's going to be a great time. And then, yeah, it's banana themed, I think. But I don't know who's doing the planning for this. So I thought maybe he would be a part of it, and I don't know that he is. Maybe just a little bit, but he just kind of kept reiterating. I know we have a face painter that's coming, and it sounds like a skilled one.
1: Ooh, a skilled one.
0: Yeah. I mean, anybody can paint a face.
1: Oh, tell me about it.
0: But I think this one has like a business or something.
1: Frankie came home with a mustache one time, and it was... It was like a poop line underneath his nose. I was like, what did you eat? He's like, oh, my face got painted. I was like, oh, okay.
0: That ain't a pro job, was it?
1: That wasn't a pro job. No. Some of the ones that they do now are pretty insane. They got, like, tricolor on a brush, and they're just, like, whipping it around. It's wild.
0: It's art. It's beautiful.
1: It's art.
0: Uh-huh. So bring your kids out on Thursday, 5 until 7 o'clock, and then there'll be all kinds of stuff for them to do. Obviously, you'll be able to drink or whatever you want to do because there's bars around there. And if you're not into that, whatever, just enjoy the atmosphere. And hopefully you'll leave with the tickets. But you got to be present. The cutoff to win the Savannah Banana tickets, 6:45, right? You got to be out there by 6:45, no later, and then we'll give them away by 7. But if you come out early, you have a chance to win a bunch of other great prizes. So make plans to be out there in the rail yard for our banana block party with the Lincoln Airport. Again, it starts at 5 o'clock on Thursday.
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0: We have the cams coming on after 7 o'clock. Why am I still single? We will reveal our next feature with Sartor Hamann Jewelers. That's on the way for you. Have you been watching Euphoria?
1: Yeah, I just, that's so funny. I fell asleep watching the last episode last night, so no spoilers.
0: I don't have a spoiler.
1: The internet's already spoiling it. What, anyway?
0: Was that the finale? Finale already out? I don't know if they... Is it what people thought it was going to be? There was this huge build-up, and then disappointment right out of the gate with Sydney, really revolving, I think, around Sydney Sweeney and her... The whole OnlyFans.
1: People were. It's weird. It's a weird season. The season is like when I first started watching Euphoria. This in no way is how I thought it was going to turn out.
0: Right, right.
1: No, I think everybody agrees with its feels. I don't know. It's kind of like some of the themes are kind of gross. Like
0: it's kind of where I was going with this. There's an article out just about her. Wanting to be naked. And I think they were trying to protect her. Like, originally, they were not going to have her any nudity with her. They were trying to limit it, at least. And she was like, what are you doing? Why aren't we doing this?
1: Huh.
0: I want to take my clothes off.
1: That's interesting. I don't know. I haven't read that article, but...
0: Yeah.
1: But it's pretty... Yeah. I don't know. A lot of... It's like... The OnlyFans thing with Sydney Sweeney, there's a lot of, like, drug stuff. There's kind of some themes of trafficking. It's, like, it's pretty brutal. Like, it's pretty brutal. There's nothing real wholesome happening.
0: Was there ever, though? I mean, from the beginning, it was...
1: Not really, but you could kind of get behind it because you probably don't know this, but there was this... Oh, gosh, I'm not going to remember what the show's name was now. But there was a show back in the day kind of like this where it was just, like, party kids... But there were some themes of, like, you know, these characters eventually kind of resurrect themselves and get out of stuff. And, no, this goes the opposite. I feel like everybody goes downhill. Everybody
0: really?
1: Goes downhill. Yeah, it is kind of a bummer. But I heard that the reason why it kind of ended up the way it did is because there's a lot of, first of all, a lot of the stars on there are breakout stars because of that show.
0: Uh-huh.
1: So they got really big. And famous after the first season of Euphoria, then they're all on a million other projects. So Zendaya, obviously, she's a mega star. Jacob Elordi, Sydney Sweeney, like all these people, you know, have a billion other things happening in their careers now. So there was a lot of talk of some of the scenes being weird because people are think that they're not in the same room together when they're acting.
0: Oh.
1: So there's two schools of thought with that. Number one, they're just really busy. Number two, some of them don't like each other. Yeah.
0: Totally see that happening.
1: Right, right. So I think that kind of added to it maybe, but it's over now. I think this is it.
0: They're not going to do anymore?
1: I don't think so. And even if they did, they've already like killed off. I won't ruin it. They've killed off a bunch of people already. I'm not even done with the last
0: episode. Well, there's one person in particular they killed off, and you...
1: I'm already checked out, yeah.
0: Yeah, just because of the one.
1: Yeah, that's what I watched it for.
0: Okay? I get it. You're not watching it for Sydney Sweeney taking clothes off.
1: No, that's not what I'm watching it for. I'm watching it for...
0: Wow, but you fell asleep in the finale?
1: Well, I also started watching it at like 11 o'clock at night.
0: Oh, I see.
1: On my phone.
0: I see.
1: I fell asleep with my phone. Yeah. Well, because the only reason why I started it last night, because I get so sick of the dang spoilers online.
0: No, you got to beat it. You got to watch it before you read them.
1: It hadn't even been out 24 hours and people are like... breaking news and then tell you what happens. I'm like, oh, come on.
0: Yeah, I've got to try to watch it first.
1: I know. So, anyway.
0: Well, maybe you'll get it in a little bit later today or... Yeah. I don't know a spoiler, so I'm not going to... Don't worry about me telling you anything. Don't know any... I haven't watched like one show of any of the seasons.
1: You haven't? Not even the first season?
0: Maybe a little bit.
1: I thought you did the first season.
0: I saw a little bit of a show, and I'm like, what is going on? I think it was a hot tub scene where she's vomiting or something.
1: Oh, yeah. That's,
0: like, this is crazy.
1: Yeah, you think that's crazy. Don't even touch the last season. It's wild.
0: All right, 7 o'clock. We'll turn the cams on here in just a minute, and our next feature for Why Am I Still Single with Sartor Hamann Jewelers will be revealed on the way next.
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0: Time to move on. Why am I still single? Sauter Heyman Jewelers. Every week we feature a different single person. Then we try to find a match for them. And then we watch whether or not they match live on the radio. And an extra added bonus. You can actually watch them because we have these cams on in the studio and you can see the people as they come on the show. See their facial reaction when they take a blindfold off and find out whether or not they're attracted to somebody after talking to them, not being able to see them for like 10 minutes. It's always my favorite part of it. And they'll do the, oh, I can't see, you know. And what they're doing in that moment is trying to figure out, okay, what am I supposed to say about this person?
1: I think they also genuinely can't see.
0: I've never been blindfolded for 10 minutes.
1: For that long?
0: Well, I don't know if I've ever been. Have you been blindfolded before?
1: I mean, yeah, I'm sure. Like pinata stuff.
0: When's the last time you did a pinata?
1: I mean, you didn't ask the time frame. You just asked if I ever have been. And I'm saying I'm sure I've swung a bat at a pinata before.
0: Huh.
1: But I've been, haven't you been in a dark room and then you come out and then you're like, ah.
0: I guess, but not for 10 minutes long.
1: It's a long time. And when you do it just briefly, it's like takes a minute for your eyes to adjust.
0: Right, yeah. It's my favorite part, though, when they do that.
1: It is pretty entertaining.
0: Where are we on the feature for this week?
1: I don't know. I thought I had one last week lined up, okay, kind of. But then I just make the post just to make the post. Then I went back to the girl I was thinking about for last week for this to have her on this week. And I asked her if she'd want to be on today. And she said yes. And be the feature this week. She said yes. Well, then I went back and said, hey, okay, this time, are you good to do that? And she didn't respond. So I'm going to send her the link and see what happens.
0: All right.

0: What do you know about her?
1: I know that she is 28. Her name is, hold on, let me pull her up.
0: I think it's kind of exotic, isn't it?
1: Tonisha.
0: Yeah.
1: She is a supervisor of a before and after school program.
0: Oh.
1: She has one child herself, and she said she's shy at first, but bubbly, and she enjoys laughing, true crime, and outside. And she's very beautiful.
0: She enjoys outside? Being outside?
1: It just says, yeah, that's, I read it verbatim.
0: I enjoy outside.
1: True crime and outside.
0: Huh. Nature lover, I guess.
1: I would assume that from that. Yeah, I think I would. But she's right. Beautiful, and I'd love to have her on. But we'll see. I'll throw her the link and see what happens.
0: Okay, sounds great. We'll turn the cams on. We'll try to get her on the show when we come back. Our feature for this week's Why Am I Still Single with Sauter Heyman Jewelers. Hopefully joining us in just a few minutes.
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10: Mostly cloudy with a 30% chance of showers and thunderstorms this morning. Temperature rising into the upper 70s by noon. This afternoon, mostly cloudy with a 30% chance of showers and thunderstorms. High temperature in the low 80s. Tonight, partly to mostly cloudy with a 20% chance of showers and thunderstorms. Low in the low 60s. From the 1011 Severe Weather Center, I'm meteorologist Brandon Rector.
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4: I don't know if we're going to get Tonisha on the show. She's our feature this week with Why Am I Still Single? Sauter Heyman Jewelers. We reached out to her last night. Johanna had a... You shouldn't even had to have done this yesterday. Dad was having surgery, and guess what? Johanna's at the hospital while her dad is having surgery trying to book this show. And then, you know, late last night, you're trying to get... trying to talk to Tonisha to get her on here, and I think maybe we messaged her. I don't know if she's seen the message yet, because it was a little bit late last night, so sent a link out and she hasn't joined yet, so I don't know if she's going to come on.
5: I know. So I had messaged her previously, like a past week, and it took her a little bit to get her stuff to me, okay? And then once she got it to me, I don't know. You know how that works. I get a bunch of messages and a bunch of people that want to be on, and then I kind of move on to the next week. So then I was reminded about her in the comments of this for this week. So I went back and I said, hey, do you want to be the feature this week? And then she said yes. She said yes. And I even said we would want her to join with us today. And then we would do the date on Thursday. And she said yes. Well, like just to give you a time frame, probably too much info. But like I sent that at like noon yesterday. And then she sent it at 8:49 p.m.
4: Oh, wow. Yeah.
5: Is when she said yes. So at 10:30, I said, okay, can you join us at 7:20? And she hasn't said anything back. So I think she's a busy girl.
4: Well, she's a single mom, too. She's a single mom.
5: She's a single mom who works.
4: Right.
5: So I don't want to just say, okay, moving on now. So we sent out the link, but I'm not seeing any action.
4: Well, maybe she'll join by the end of the show and we can throw her on if she does. What we do know about her, again, she's 28. She's a supervisor of a before and after school program. She has one child. She says she's shy at first, but bubbly. That's an interesting combination. And I wonder if...
5: That.
4: You do?
5: I get it, yeah. Shy.
4: But you're bubbly then, once you become less shy, once you become comfortable.
5: Yeah.
4: She enjoys laughing. That's good. Have you ever heard anybody that don't enjoy it?
5: I've met people who don't enjoy laughing.
4: Because they're miserable people.
5: I think so, but it's also because they're not laughing at my jokes. So maybe it's just I'm not funny. You know what I mean?
4: She likes true crime, and she likes to get outside and do stuff in nature. So that's a little bit about Tonisha. We're gonna be. Have we posted about her yet? Have you posted her?
5: No, I didn't post anything because I wanted confirmation. I didn't get confirmation until late last night. So
4: yeah.
5: We'll see. I'm going to play out today. Hopefully, that's who we have as a feature. Once I post her, you'll understand. She's gorgeous. 10 out of 10. Did you look at her pictures? She looks like she's super beautiful.
4: Yeah.
5: But she just looks so inviting. It makes sense to me what she does for work.
4: Oh,
5: you know what
4: yeah.
5: I mean? Like, imagine sending your kid to go be at, like, a before and after school program.
4: Absolutely.
5: And they go to Tonisha. I just feel like all the kids love her. I don't know.
4: Yeah. Inviting is good, because I was going to say nice. Like, she has a nice face, but then they could take that the wrong way. It's not like it's nice like it's pretty. It is, but nice then isn't. She has, like, kind eyes. You know, we say that a lot.
5: You say that a lot. And nice, and usually you say it about dudes. So it's interesting. It's translating onto the women now. But nice just sounds like, oh, that's nice. You know,
4: no, nobody, I know, nobody wants to hear that.
5: No. Out of all the adjectives in the world, you're like,
4: well, it's early. It's what I come up with. What do you want me to do here?
5: Exactly what you just did. I love
4: that. That's all I got right now. Oh, you'll find a different word when we meet her, okay?
5: Okay, perfect.
4: Maybe a little bit later during the show, maybe tomorrow, but hopefully soon. If everything goes as planned, she's our girl for... Thursday's Why Am I Still Single with Sauter Heyman Jewelers. If you're single and want to be on the show, text us and let us know. 474-FROG.
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10: 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Keep in mind 134th and Rock Creek, a mile in each direction, that is closed for flooding. 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
14: Mostly cloudy with a 30% chance of showers and thunderstorms this morning. Temperature rising into the upper 70s by noon. This afternoon, mostly cloudy with a 30% chance of showers and thunderstorms. High temperature in the low 80s. Tonight, partly to mostly cloudy with a 20% chance of showers and thunderstorms. Low in the low 60s. From the 1011 Severe Weather Center, I'm meteorologist Brandon Rector.
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3: We got Dierks Bentley tickets. We're giving you a chance to win. He's going to be at the Morton Amphitheater. I saw a video. I think it was, I don't know, it was a reel or something about Morton Amphitheater. Have you seen any of the photos of that place?
4: No. How does it look?
3: It is beautiful.
4: Is it?
3: Yeah, it's beautiful.
4: Take me inside. What's it look like?
3: Well,
4: anyway, you're such a boy. No details.
3: It's an amphitheater.
4: Oh.
3: So it's outdoor, indoor. It's outdoor, indoor. It's covered.
4: That is cool. I'll be honest with you. Didn't know that's what amphitheater meant. Is that what that means?
3: I don't know if that's what it means, but that's what it looked like.
4: You said it like that's the definition.
3: Please don't. Don't ask me what words mean. I'm not good at that. I don't know.
4: My bad, man.
3: But that's what it was. Indoor, outdoor.
4: Indoor, outdoor. I love it. I'm excited.
3: Yeah. Roof on the top, but just no walls. So you get the air kind of coming through. Yeah, and it's brand new. It's in Kansas City. We got a nice little thing going on with the Morton Amphitheater. That's why we're giving you a chance to win Dierks Bentley. Remember when we did the KC roll call? Morton Amphitheater. Mm-hmm. When we gave away, the first one was Dierks Bentley. So we have I can't remember the listener's name, but they're staying at a nice hotel, getting taken care of. You, on the other hand, nope, you got to get your own hotel on this one. But we do have tickets
4: for you. Way to sell it.
3: But we do have tickets for you this morning. We're going to bring back a game that it was a surprise to everybody that it was such a hit.
4: It's a lot of pressure today, huh?
3: Yeah.
4: Because it was a hit. It was such a hit, I had people in my regular everyday life say, oh, I love that game you guys played.
3: Huh.
4: Mm-hmm.
3: And it really is easy. I don't remember the name of it, though. Do we have a name for it?
4: What do you do?
3: That's what it's called.
4: That's what you said it was called, and I laughed. I was like, is that what we're calling it? You're like, yeah, that's what we're calling it.
3: Anybody have a better idea? Tell us. You can comment on the camera, text it to us. If it's good, we'll use it, all right? But right now, it's what do? You call the show, 474-FROG, and you give us three clues about what you do for work, and we're going to try to guess what it is.
4: Mm. You want to give them an example?
3: No, not on the spot. I don't feel creative this morning.
4: Oh, okay. Well, remember the one, I suck, I blow, I take pictures?
3: Oh, yeah.
4: That's what someone called in and said.
3: OnlyFans, right now, that's what I said in the moment. That's what I may immediately think again.
4: Are you guessing that again after we already know the answer?
3: I don't remember the answer.
4: I think they were a dental assistant or something like
3: that. Yeah, I suck, I blow, I take pictures. Yeah, they were. There was that. Now, that is one of the more creative ones.
4: That's creative, see?
3: Right.
4: Yeah.
3: So, if you want to play, call the show right now, 474-FROG. We'll take a quick break to give you a second call, and then we'll get listeners on here. And you can play, all right? What do? You could win tickets to Dierks Bentley in the Morton Amphitheater in Kansas City. Call now, and we'll play when we come back.
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0: A banana ball block party in the rail yard. June 4th, the Lincoln Airport and Froggy 98. Froggy has your excuse on why you were late to work. Blame it on the traffic. 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
7: As we continue through our drive time, do watch for slowdowns on I-180 north and southbound in and out of downtown. Running slow, lane restrictions for bridge work. We do have the potential for some flash flooding with our earlier rains in a shorter period of time. 134th and Rock Creek, that is closed for flooding, 1 mile in each direction. Always keep in mind, if the road's covered with water, turn around, don't drown. Make sure the headlights are on. If you come across anything that gets in your way, call the traffic hotline, 402-479-1414. That's another check of your time saver traffic.
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3: Okay, time to play. 474-FROG is the number if you want to get on the air. Give us three clues. What you do for work, we're going to try to guess. If we guess, you don't have a chance to win. If you fool us, then you do. Dirk Bentley in Kansas City at Morton Amphitheater. You got the music ready to go?
4: I'm working on it.
3: Okay. As you work on that, can you also work on getting Josh on the air? I would help, but I can't.
4: Anything for you.
3: I can't help.
4: I'm playing the music, so what are you doing?
3: I'm turning the other music down.
4: Hi, good morning.
13: Good morning.
3: All right, Josh, three clues about what you do for work. We could try to guess what it is, okay?
13: All right.
3: I talk for work. Didn't sound like it.
4: Clip that.
3: Go ahead, Josh.
4: Go
3: what
4: ahead.
3: You got?
13: All right, so for three clues is I drive, I loosen nuts, and I turn a wrench.
4: I drive, I loosen nuts, and I turn a wrench.
3: I drive.
4: Loosen nuts and turn a
3: He's
4: wrench.
3: He's trying to get creative with the nuts.
4: Okay, let me think here. Driving and loosening nuts and turning a wrench. Maybe he's a NASCAR driver.
3: No, he would be in the pit if he's loosening the nuts.
4: You don't work on your
3: those
4: own
3: guys
4: nuts?
3: Don't work on. Well, maybe he does work on his own nuts. Maybe he is a figure eight racer.
4: Ooh, okay.
3: Or a stock car driver.
4: I don't know what that means, but pick one of those.
3: Stock
4: and we'll
3: car.
4: Go with it. Okay, yeah, do that. Yeah.
3: Josh, you're a drive. You're a race car driver.
13: No.
4: Oh.
3: What do you do, buddy?
13: Mobile mechanics.
4: Mobile mechanic. Dang.
3: Are you cheaper than the other places?
13: Yes.
4: Really?
3: I didn't know that there were mobile mechanics. I didn't know that was a thing.
13: Yeah.
4: That's crazy.
3: You got your own business?
13: You what? Yes, I do.
3: But what's the name of it?
13: GNS Auto Services.
3: Okay, there you go. Free advertising for you, buddy.
4: Awesome.
3: Thanks for listening to the show. You fooled us. Go ahead and text your name to this number. We'll get you in to win the tickets to Dirk Bentley, okay?
13: All right, thank you.
3: All right, we'll see you, Josh. Okay, let's welcome Lynn to the show.
14: Hello.
3: Gotta work. Lynn, go ahead, give us three clues.
9: I'm a mag checker, I'm a bar hopper, and I'm a bingo observer.
3: Cass, getting way too creative with these clues.
4: Wait. Mag checker?
3: Mad.
9: Mad.
3: M-A-D.
9: M-A-D.
4: A mad checker. What was the next one?
3: Bingo.
4: That was the last one. What was the second one?
9: It was bar hopper.
4: Mad checker.
9: Mad checker.
4: Bar hopper. And then what was the last one? Bingo.
9: Bingo watcher. Bingo observer.
3: Bingo observer?
4: What's a mad?
3: Bar hopper. She's a mad checker. She's good at it. She's mad. Like, I'm not like she's mad, like angry. She's using it like
4: bingo.
3: She's awesome. Like, she's an awesome checker. Like, what? What is a checker?
4: Like, you check off on the bingo card?
3: We're trying to work this out, Lynn.
4: Mad checker. Bingo. Ooh. I kind of cheated because I looked on the cams.
3: Oh, go ahead.
4: Casino.
3: Oh.
4: Gambling. She's a gambling guy.
3: Do you work at the casino?
9: No.
4: Oh.
3: What do you do?
9: I work for charitable gaming.
3: You work for what?
9: Charitable gaming.
4: Charitable gaming?
9: Uh-huh. So I check MAD, which is mechanical amusement devices, which is like pool tables and jukeboxes, to see if they have permits on them.
4: What? This is a job? That's wild.
9: Yeah. I go to bars and see if they have cigarettes, and I check their MAD, their pool table, their jukeboxes. I check tax stamps on the bottom of cigarettes, and I go and make sure people are observing the statutes for bingo.
4: Observing the statutes for bingo? Didn't know it was that serious.
9: Yeah,
4: that's wild.
9: Yep.
4: I know.
3: Huh. How did you... Yeah, that's crazy. I'm with you. I didn't know that there was a job like that.
9: Yep.
3: Living
9: best job ever.
3: That sounds like it. Sounds like a lot of fun. All right, Lynn, well, you got us. Go ahead and text your name to this number, okay? And we'll get you in to win. I got to get on my game a little bit. I don't feel like I'm doing a good job here.
4: I feel like I'm doing a good job until they tell me absolutely not. You're incorrect. I felt good about my guesses.
3: Let's bring Mike on. Try to figure out what Mike does for work. Mike, give us three clues. We'll try to guess.
14: Okay. I see a lot of people.
4: Hmm?
14: I help people. And I go to a lot of places.
4: Oh, that is the most
3: my kind
4: vague,
3: of guy.
4: That is the most vague clue. I see a lot of people. I help a lot of people, and I go a lot of places.
3: But I don't think he's helping all the people that he sees. He sees some people. He sees a lot of people. He's helping some of those people, not all those people, and he goes a lot of places.
4: Traveling nurse. That's not my final answer. I'm just working.
3: We're trying to work this out. He sees a lot of people. He helps a lot of people. I kind of like it, though.
4: Helps a lot of people. I think traveling nurse. I'm going with it.
3: You're a nurse. Traveler nurse.
14: No.
3: No, what do you do, buddy?
14: I'm a driver for Blue Rivers Aging in Beatrice.
4: Blue Rivers Aging?
14: Yes.
3: Yeah, you drive around old people, yeah?
14: I drive around old people to take them to their hospital or doctor or Walmart or dentist or every place.
3: Ooh, oh, bless your heart.
4: That's
3: so
4: great.
14: I help them get out, get their groceries.
3: Oh, you get their groceries. You chat them up? Are they talkative when you get older? They are.
14: Oh, yeah. I got anywhere from probably 40 to 100 years old people.
4: Whoa.
3: 100 years old.
4: Do they correct
3: incredible.
4: Your driving?
14: Yeah. Some.
3: All right, Mike, text your name to this number, buddy. We'll get you in to win the tickets to Dierks Bentley, okay?
14: Okay, thank you.
3: All right, okay,
4: bye.
3: We'll do another round when we come back. If you want to play, you could win tickets to Dierks Bentley in Kansas City at Morton Amphitheater. 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
4: Trying to guess what you do for work. You give us three clues. We are 0 for 3. So we have three people so far that are in to win Dierks Bentley at Morton Amphitheater in Kansas City. Let's bring on, by the way, if you want to play, you can. 474-FROG is our number. Just come up with three clues about your work. Let's bring Tressa on.
5: Hi,
4: hey,
5: Tressa.
6: Hey, good morning.
4: Good morning. How are you? Good. How are you doing?
6: I'm good. Thanks.
4: Okay, so we're ready for the three clues, Tressa.
6: Okay, so the first one is, I can make you do whatever I want you to do.
5: Oh, girl.
6: Yeah. I get paid to figure out what's reinforcing your bad decisions.
5: What's reinforcing your bad decisions? Okay.
6: And I turn snacks into behavior change.
5: Turn snacks into behavior change? I think she trains dogs.
4: You think Tress is a dog trainer?
5: Yeah, because what are the snacks for?
4: Kids. I think she works with bad boys.
5: Bad boys?
4: Mm-hmm.
5: Specifically?
4: And girls, but in my head is a bad boy. What was the first clue again, Tressa?
6: I can make you do whatever I want you to do.
4: Because she's a teacher.
5: Dog.
4: Clue two?
6: I get paid to reinforce, to figure out what's reinforcing your bad decisions.
5: Mm. I think she's like that guy, the dog whisperer.
4: Okay, then we got to work this one out, because I think she works with naughty kids at school. I don't know what that's called, but does every school have one of those? They're mean teachers.
5: What? But,
4: yeah, that's where bad kids go. They send them. You're going to this teacher.
5: The mean teacher?
4: Yeah.
5: I don't know what kind of school you went to, but I've never heard of that.
4: Not a good one. But you want to go dog trainer? I'm with you on that one. We'll go dog trainer.
5: No, because I'm probably wrong. Let's go with yours.
4: Okay. You're a teacher and you work with kids that don't follow rules.
6: I'm a behavior analyst. I work with kids on the autism spectrum.
5: Oh.
4: I gotcha. Well, kind of close, but not really. They're not bad kids.
5: Dog was not close.
6: No, they're not bad kids. I've worked with the bad kids before.
4: You've been a bad
5: girl? You've been a bad girl.
4: Sure. Okay, Tressa.
5: She said sure.
4: All right. You've text your name to this number. We'll get you in the win, okay?
6: All right. Thank you.
4: All right. We'll see you later. Let's bring Xander on the air.
5: We lost him.
4: No, oh, we lost happened. Xander?
5: He dropped. Yeah. Oh, here. Someone's calling. I don't know who it is, but
4: okay.
5: Ready. Hi. Good morning.
7: Oh, who kicked me out of the phone call? I lost service for a second.
5: Oh, is it Xander? You got back fast.
7: Yes, it is.
4: Okay, Xander, three clues, buddy. Go ahead.
7: Maintain safety, a lot of locked doors, and I wear a uniform.
5: Maintain safety, a lot of locked doors.
4: He's a rent-a-cop.
5: Rent-a-cop.
4: Yeah, like he's a rent-a-cop. Yeah, so he acts like he's a cop, but he ain't a cop. Did they give him a gun?
5: Taser.
4: He got a taser on him.
5: Pepper
4: but he walks around like it's a big deal.
5: He goes, nope.
4: That's what we say, though. You're a rent-a-cop, bud. What are you, Xander?
7: I'm a corrections officer.
4: Oh, yeah.
5: Always cop, not rent-a-cop.
4: No.
5: Well, what is it, then?
4: What do you mean, what is it? He just said what it was.
5: When you work at a prison, a corrections officer, that's not a cop?
4: He's a prison officer. Are you a prison officer?
7: Say that one more time.
4: Are you to work at the prison?
7: Yes, I do.
4: Yeah.
5: Huh. Not the same as a cop?
4: No, I don't think so. All right, Xander, go ahead and text your name to this number. We'll get you in and win, okay?
7: All righty.
4: All right. Bye. We'll see you later. Thanks, buddy.
5: I don't know who this one is. You want to?
4: Yeah, let's do one more real quick.
5: Okay. Hi, good morning.
8: Hi.
4: Hey. Hi. Are you doing okay, buddy?
8: Yeah.
4: All right.
5: Oh.
4: What's your name?
8: Bob.
4: Bob? Bob, give us three clues about what you do for work. We're going to try to guess what it is.
8: I cook.
0: I sleep, and I help a lot of people.
5: A lot of helping people this morning.
4: Helping people is tough.
5: I cook. I sleep.
4: Sweep.
5: Oh, sweep.
4: He cleans. He cooks, he cleans.
5: Cooks, cleans, and helps a lot of people. Cooks and cleans.
4: I'm you think he's a like... male maid?
5: A male maid? Yeah, sure.
4: But they don't cook. What would that be?
5: What about you know, Tap Dancing Joe? He works in a nursing home.
4: Oh, he works in a nursing home.
5: Yeah. He's a nursing home cleaner. Cooker.
4: Well, okay, let me hear you say, Bob, turn the lights off. I told you time to go to bed, Grandma. Can you say that for me?
0: Turn the lights off, Grandma. It's time to go to bed.
4: No, I don't think he is. But I'll say it. I'll say it with you. We say you work at a nursing home.
0: That's correct.
5: Wow!
4: Oh.
5: We did it!
0: It's Tap Dancing Joe. I thought I could fool you.
5: Oh, yes, this is?
4: This is Tap Dancing.
5: Shut up.
4: This is Tap Dancing Joe. Get out of here.
0: I went in a low voice. I could fool you.
4: Well, you did it. You did, but you didn't.
5: You did, but you didn't.
1: To a morning with Owl, the morning show. I think you guys are the best team, and I love listening to you guys in the morning.
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10: So far, so good. Most traffic continues to move well. No reported accidents or major delays. A few volume slowdowns. We do have several construction projects. Keep in mind, South 27th, Nebraska Parkway to Calvert, limited access. And Calvert to Van Dorn, that is closed on South 27th. Several street projects in the downtown area. Most notably, O Street 16th to 13th, that is closed for water main and utility work. Do use caution throughout the region. The potential for some flash flooding does exist. If you come across anything that gets in your way, call the traffic hotline, 402-479-1414. That's another check of your time saver traffic.
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2: Thursday, Why Am I Still Single? Sauter Heyman Jewelers. Our feature is Tonisha. We tried to get her on earlier this morning. Couldn't connect. You know, we stream the show every morning, and we saw that she was watching. And I think we have her now. We're going to bring her on the air to learn a little bit about Tonisha. She's our feature for Thursday's show, Why Am I Still Single? With Sauter Heyman Jewelers. So, guys, pay attention. You may want to join the stream, too, so you can see Tonisha and get to know her a little bit. She claims that she is, what does she say, shy yet bubbly?
3: Shy yet bubbly.
2: I can see the bubble. I can see the bubbles right now.
3: Beautiful. Good morning. Smile.
2: Yeah, where are you?
4: I'm in my basement right now.
2: You are?
4: Yeah.
2: Yeah. We're really excited to have you on the show to be our feature for Thursday's Why Am I Still Single? You want to just start? I know it's really hard for somebody who maybe is a little shy, but tell us about yourself.
4: I told you guys I was 28. My birthday was just Friday, so no, I'm 29.
3: Oh, okay. Happy birthday.
4: Yes, thank you. I run a before and after school program. I'm a supervisor there. I've been working there for about 2 years now. I enjoy being outside. I enjoy relaxing. I like doing activities. I enjoy laughing. I love having a good time. Family is very important to me. So I'm really always with family, as much as possible.

0: Well, but yeah, always down for a good time, always down to do something new. Pretty much, yeah.
1: Okay, so you're 29, you're single mom. What's that been like dating wise?
0: Yes, it's been a very interesting thing. Yeah, it's been about 10 years now. He's going to be 9 here next month. But yeah, it's been a very interesting thing. Like, I don't know if guys are serious. I don't know really what I'm attracting. I don't know, but I'm just looking for something definitely different than what I've been going for.
2: Well, you're a young mom. So I'm sure I feel like when guys get upper 20s into the 30s, they're more realistic and they are want to date a girl. They're fine. They'll date a girl with kids, but like young, I feel like they have these lofty ideas of how life is supposed to be. So I'm sure, you know, not to speak for you, but it's been difficult to find a guy that wants to be serious.
0: Yeah, for sure. And I mean, I've dated dads, I've dated single parents. Like, I don't know if having a kid is the issue, but I just feel like everyone's more in like hookup culture nowadays. Not really for that.
2: Right.
1: Are you on the dating sites? Is that why?
0: No, I've never been a fan of dating sites. Never done that before. I've never put myself out there, so this is very different for me.
1: Wow. It's different for everybody. This is weird that we do this.
2: Yeah.
1: But there's, you know, we're going to have on the air here in the next 10 minutes a listener that was at a wedding from a couple that met on Why Am I Still Single? So we put them together and they just got married over the weekend. So, I mean, something really special could come from this, Tonisha, or not at all. Like, we don't really know until we put you together with the match that we have.
0: And it's an experience, so it's all about fun and what you can get from it.
1: So maybe a little bit about the guy that you are wanting to meet. Like, what in your head, what does that person, what are they about?
0: I don't know. I don't think I really have a type specifically. I'm a personality person, so if we get along and things are going well and things just click, it kind of just happens. But
1: Okay, and
0: just open for whatever.
2: Okay,
1: awesome. That makes it easy for us. And age-wise, what are you?
0: Well, again, next year I'll be 30, so it's crazy to even think that. And so I guess my age range is now in the 30s. So I guess like maybe 42 max.
1: Okay.
2: So you don't want to go younger than you at all?
0: I would say like
2: 28, 27
0: okay.
2: up to 40, basically.
1: Now, I know we got you from, we posted, hey, who should be our next feature, and that's where we got you from, but have you seen any of the Why Am I Still Single shows before?
0: Maybe like last year.
2: Okay.
1: So you know.
2: Yeah,
1: you're going to be blindfolded. That's where I was going. You know that?
0: Oh, no, I did not.
1: Okay, all right.
2: Surprise.
1: Yeah, not for the whole thing. Only like for the first 5 or 10 minutes, because we want you to, I mean, you say you're a vibe kind of girl, like you want to get to see if there's a connection. We want to take your eyes out of it. So you see if there's a connection, just chemistry wise, you will take, be able to see the guy before you make a decision if you want to exchange information. And again, we can't stress enough that this is not like, you know, if you're interested, then we just exchange information. That's it. You don't have to go on a date.
2: It's really low pressure.
1: Okay. And if you know, if you're not feeling it, no big deal. That happens too. And then, you know, we there probably will be other people that will be interested in you just from being on the show. And that brings us to another point. If you do get some guys that are get into your DM from being on the show here before Thursday, don't pay attention to them. Do not entertain it. Make them come through. If you Shy old Tanisha is coming on the air here to do this, and they should come on the radio, too. They can't skirt around that. Okay, so make sure to not pay attention to those guys.
2: They're free game after Thursday. Then
1: you go back. Sure.
2: Then you can talk to whoever you want.
1: Okay. All right, well, thanks for watching this morning and jumping on here quick. We appreciate it. We'll see you on Thursday. Just have a blindfold ready to go. We'll have a guy for you to meet, okay?
0: Perfect. Yay, thanks for having me.
2: Thank you.
1: You bet. It's a pleasure. We'll see you on Thursday.
0: Bye.
1: All right, that's Tonisha. She's our feature for Thursday's Why Am I Still Single. Guys, if you want to meet her, text the show. We just need a photo of you and something about you. You can text it to us at 474-FROG.
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6: On the downhill side of our drive time traffic, keep up the good work. No accidents or major delays. We do have a few volume slowdowns and several construction projects. We want to keep in mind Cornhusker Highway 35th to Havelock, eastbound lane closures with some head-to-head traffic on the westbound side. I-180 north and southbound coming in and out of downtown. Lane restrictions for some bridge work. Keep in mind 134th and Rock Creek, 1 mile in each direction, closed for flooding. There is a potential for some flooding throughout the region. Do use extra caution. If you come across anything that gets in your way, call the traffic hotline 402-479-1414. It's another check of your time saver traffic.
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12: Mostly cloudy today with a 30% chance of showers and thunderstorms. High temperature this afternoon in the low 80s. Tonight, partly to mostly cloudy with a 20% chance of showers and thunderstorms. Low in the low 60s. Wednesday, mostly cloudy with a 30% chance of showers and thunderstorms. High once again in the low 80s. From the 1011 Severe Weather Center, I'm meteorologist Brandon Rector.
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3: We had, over the weekend, a wedding. A Why Am I Still Single wedding. Jake and Emily got married over the weekend. They were on the show how long ago?
4: Oh, gosh. Don't ask me that. I could probably find out. I mean, they got engaged a little over a year ago.
3: So it's been a minute since they were on.
4: Like a couple years almost.
3: Wow. We gave them a gift, and we had a listener. We weren't able to go. We had a listener bring the gift to their wedding, and the wedding, was it themed, or the reception, it was themed?
4: Well, let's ask.
3: Okay, let's bring Stacy on. Stacy was there. Before we get into the details of the wedding, Stacy, how are you? How are you connected to the couple?
5: Just friends.
3: So you knew them before? Which one were you friends with?
5: Emily.
3: You're friends with Emily? Okay. How long ago were they on the show? It's been a couple of years?
5: Yeah.
3: And you went to the wedding this weekend, and how was it?
5: It was good. It was really good. Yes, the reception was like themed like radio, and it was pretty cool. Their koozies had on it, it said from Airways to Always.
4: Oh, my gosh. That's so cute.
5: It was really cute. It was cute.
4: Oh, I want to get one of those koozies. You think they have one left over?
5: Oh, yeah. They have some left over.
4: I need one. I felt so bad I couldn't go. I just had too much going on this weekend with my family. So.
5: Yeah. And one thing they did that was really cool is they did a Yeti giveaway. Like, they had a Yeti cooler with a bunch of alcohol and a bunch of just different snacks and things, probably hundreds of dollars worth. And they raffled that off. That was their, like, honeymoon fun raffle. It was pretty cool.
4: Oh, that's a really good idea. That's so cool.
3: Where are they going on their honeymoon? Do you know? Did they say?
5: Naples, Florida.
4: Wow.
3: Going
4: cool.
3: to Florida. Wow.
5: Yeah. And for the father-daughter dance, her dad actually sang the song to her.
4: Oh, my gosh.
3: Got to be tears on that one, I would assume.
5: Yeah. I sent you a little video.
4: Did you?
5: Of her dad singing. Yeah.
4: Oh, we'll have to pull it up.
3: Do you now? You were friends with Emily. Like, when they met on the radio a couple of years ago, how quickly did she know that Jake was going to be the one that she wanted to marry him?
5: Right away.
3: Like, do you think she knew, like, during the show when she was... You have to remind me, was she the feature or was Jake the feature?
4: She was the feature.
5: She was the feature. He was the steal.
3: He was the steal.
4: Yeah, well, so what happened was, is I wanted him... There's a lot that goes into it, but just... I wanted him to be her match, but he had a little boy, and I didn't know if she would be cool with that or not.
3: Oh.
4: Yeah, because it was a whole thing. So anyway, then she ended up picking him, and the rest is history, obviously.
5: Yeah, Bentley is the little boy, and, I mean, he's not little, but he's really, really nice.
4: Yeah. Oh, yeah. When they got engaged, they sent pictures of them all together. It was the cutest thing.
5: Yeah.
3: I just love that she knew really quickly that this was going to be the guy for her.
5: Yeah, but some people thought she should have picked the other guy. It was really crazy.
3: Now, did she go back and watch the show and look at the guy? Because she did that blindfolded, right? She had to take the steal without seeing the guy that was originally matched for her.
5: Yeah.
3: What are her thoughts on that?
5: I mean, I think it was just the distance.
3: Oh, yeah. Huh.
5: Yep.
4: Well, this was what was meant to be. I love it. They have been, like, my favorite ever. Just so cute. And then we've just followed this journey for a couple years. I just love it. And then they did... I have a picture of the koozie up right here Stacy sent us. And it says, from Airwaves to Always. It's the cutest thing.
3: I just love that. We should steal that.
5: Yeah.
3: Can we steal that and put a Froggy logo on and start giving that away for people that come on the show?
4: Oh.
3: That's so creative.
4: I mean, it's a little much to give it to people that come on the show. 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
3: Well, make sure to tell them we say congratulations and for them to keep us updated on their journey. But what an amazing thing. And it all, you know, it helps us with Why Am I Still Single as well. Help us get people on the show. Sometimes it can end this way. And we just wish the best for them. So, Stacey, thank you for coming on, Stacey, and sharing that information about it. Yeah.
5: Yep.
3: Okay. All right. Okay. We'll see you later. Thank you, Stacey.
5: Okay. Yep. Bye.
4: Bye.
3: And again, we just met our feature for this Thursday's Why Am I Still Single, Tonisha. If you're interested in meeting her again, we'll have her bio up on Facebook and you can text the show. And if you're single and want to be on, always looking for people. Again, a photo of you and something about yourself. Text it to 474-FROG with Sauter Heyman Jewelers.
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7: Mostly cloudy today with a 30% chance of showers and thunderstorms. High temperature this afternoon in the low 80s. Tonight, partly to mostly cloudy with a 20% chance of showers and thunderstorms, low in the low 60s. Wednesday, mostly cloudy with a 30% chance of showers and thunderstorms, high once again in the low 80s. From the 1011 Severe Weather Center, I'm meteorologist Brandon Rector.
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4: Thursday in the rail yard. Come down 5 till 7 o'clock. It's our block party. Everybody's invited to come down. You could win tickets to the Savannah Bananas. Sold out, coming to Haymarket Park. We have 4 tickets we're giving you a chance to win. You got to be present. 7 o'clock, we're going to give those away. Did you ever find tickets?
5: Oh,
4: what did she end up doing with that?
5: I never messaged her back. I never messaged her back. I don't think so, for a couple reasons. Just got a lot going on right now, and I don't know what our schedule looks like. Kids have too many activities.
4: Uh-huh.
5: And then on top of that, it's a little pricey for me, just to be honest with you. It's not pricey for other people, but... You know.
4: Well, because you're not paying what the actual tickets cost. You're paying...
5: I think it's totally fair, you know, whatever. Oh. But yeah. Well, and then it's like one of those things where I'm like, well, do I just send Dane and the kids, like the twins,
4: yeah.
5: And then I stay with Iggy? Because, like, I don't know if a 3-year-old's going to get out of it. You know what I mean? And then
4: won't even remember it, probably.
5: Well, not only that, then it turns into me just spending that money to chase a 3-year-old the whole time.
4: Yeah.
5: I don't know.
4: Mm-hmm.
5: Yeah, so... I don't know. I had so many people message me looking for tickets. Like, people want them. And, yeah, I mean, especially, like, there's a good age range. Like, Corey went, and he said it. This is, like, Harlem Globetrotters-esque. You know what I mean?
4: Right.
5: So, if your kids are in that age range, I mean, kids are... My niece from Western Nebraska, she's, like, wants to go so bad. Oh, my gosh, is she 10 now? But you know what I mean? Like... It's fun for everyone. So these are coveted tickets. People want them. It's really hard to find.
4: 4 of them. We're giving you a chance. We have 2 different ways you can win tickets. One of them is at the block party on Thursday. That's where you physically have got to be to win 4 tickets to the game. We also have got another way that you can win with Equity Bank. You can do that now by going to froggy981.com and sign up for a pair of tickets to also the Haymarket Park game. But this is just a great opportunity to come out on Thursday night, hang out with some other Froggy 98 listeners, enjoy some family-friendly activities that we have planned for you and your kids. And who knows? You could walk away with the tickets.
5: Yeah.
4: You do know you will not win if you don't go. So you got to show up. You could possibly not only win tickets to see the Savannah Bananas at Haymarket Park, but also we have other great prizes, including airline tickets and some other great things. So thank you to all of our sponsors, including the Lincoln Airport. If you want more details about what's going on, you can head to our website, froggy981.com. It is our banana block party Thursday in the rail yard. 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
3: Have a great day today. Thanks for watching and for listening. Appreciate that. We'll be back tomorrow with more Dierks Bentley tickets. Dierks is going to be in concert at the Morton Amphitheater in Kansas City. By the way, we've not been given the green light to talk about this, but that Casey roll call is coming back very soon. You know that, yeah?
2: Yeah, of course I do.
3: I didn't know it till yesterday.
2: Well, I knew it. I just didn't know we were supposed to talk about it yet, but...
3: Probably not. That's why I just...
2: Little secret teller you are, huh?
3: Just weaving it in.
2: Ooh.
3: We had Tonisha on this morning. She's our feature for Why Am I Still Single on Thursday. A couple takeaways from that conversation. What would you say about her?
2: Oh, I loved her. What a just a very pleasant person to talk to. And we talked about her earlier just based off seeing her pictures and her bio. And I said that she looked inviting. And I stick to that after meeting her. She just... very easy to talk to, super sweet, beautiful. I mean, I don't think I'm going to have any problem finding her a match. So I got to get her posted still. So right after we get done here, I'll put her up on our Facebook.
3: Yeah. Speaking of Why Am I Still Single, we had Stacy on this morning. She went to a wedding over the weekend. Emily and Jake, she's friends with Emily. They met on the show, Why Am I Still Single, a couple years ago. They got married over the weekend.
2: Mm.
3: And it was a radio theme. Like at the reception. How cool is
2: that? So cute.
3: Isn't it?
2: Yes, I love it.
3: Yeah, so congratulations to the couple. If you want to be on Why Am I Still Single, either to meet Tonisha or if you want to be featured or a match, again, always looking for people to text a photo of you and something about you to 474-FROG. We'll be back tomorrow morning with Dierks Bentley tickets. And again, a reminder, if you want to go see the Savannah Bananas, a couple ways that you can win. Just head to our website to grab those details, froggy981.com.
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0: Froggy's teaming up with the Lincoln Airport to achieve higher elevation. The Banana Ball Block Party is in the rail yard on June 4th. 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
13: Good morning, this is Ria Arns of the Aurora Co-op with your morning grain update for June 2nd, 2026. Markets in the overnight. Grain future prices lower overnight. As of 6 a.m. Central Time, July corn fell 0.75 cents, July soybeans were 2.5 cents lower, and July hard winter wheat was 7.5 cents lower. Corn soybeans were briefly spiked on the open last night with initial crop grades coming in below expectations, but a wave of selling quickly took over with the grain still on the downswing overall. Crops are still off to a solid start, and a warm and wet forecast looms to aid ratings into mid-June. Cash prices in Superior on the open are cash corn 416 down half, new crop corn 436 down 1.5, cash milo 319 down 1/2, cash beans 1088 down 3.25, new crop beans 1117 down 1.75, and new crop wheat 578 down 8.75. The Aurora Co-op grain team probably provides main marketing solutions to help our farmers access the best prices for your grain. 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Once again, this is Ria Arns of the Aurora Co-op. 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

0: Summer is here, and Froggy has the one block party you don't want to miss. 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

0: Mostly cloudy today with a 30% chance of showers and thunderstorms. High temperature this afternoon in the low 80s. Tonight, partly to mostly cloudy with a 20% chance of showers and thunderstorms, low in the low 60s. Wednesday, mostly cloudy with a 30% chance of showers and thunderstorms, high once again in the low 80s. From the 1011 Severe Weather Center, I'm meteorologist Brandon Rector.
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Might have to start cutting out the coupons again. 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

Gary and Johanna, your friends are going to be on the radio tomorrow morning. Yeah. Gary and Johanna hooking you up with tickets to go see Dierks Bentley in Kansas City. Wake up with those guys tomorrow morning. Here's Tucker Wetmore.

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Living it up. It's Froggy 98. What was his last couple number one? His last number one or one of his most recent number ones was a song called Texas. I think somebody needs to do a blog or a report. This is your homework assignment. With all the songs that references Texas, I feel like really just in the last couple months, maybe the last couple years, there's been a big draw with Texas, but I don't know. I'm sure who sort of like the beginning of time. Country music been talking about Texas, and now we choosing Texas.

0: Foggy and the Lincoln Airport are bringing the turbulence for banana balls. Froggy didn't want to run out of ranch for this block party. So, amigos will be in the rail yard. Hey, it's going to be a Froggy Banana Ball Block Party on June 4th. A Banana Ball Block Party in the rail yard. The Lincoln Airport and Froggy 98.
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13: Mostly cloudy today with a 30% chance of showers and thunderstorms. High temperature this afternoon in the low 80s. Tonight, partly to mostly cloudy with a 20% chance of showers and thunderstorms, low in the low 60s. Wednesday, mostly cloudy with a 30% chance of showers and thunderstorms, high once again in the low 80s. From the 1011 Severe Weather Center, I'm meteorologist Brandon Rector.
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Which road can you go down where there's no road construction? Having fun on 27th, O Street, 48th. Even the detours are getting road construction. I'll take any high road, low road. Just, you know, don't make me stand in line with the construction.

Well, there's always been a problem trying to find teachers, and it looks like burnout is what the leading cause is for teaching turnover. 40% of licensed teachers were not in classrooms. A lot of teachers getting bummed out, you know? Who's going to inspire the young minds of the future generation? Let's get those teachers some more money, huh? It's Froggy 98. Hopefully they can ease their mind knowing that it's summer, got some time off.

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Parker McCollum going to be performing at CHI in August. Froggy981.com has your tickets, everything you need to know about the all the concerts around the area. We also got Nebraska Land Days. 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This guy's going to be performing there, talking about Zach Top. Froggy981.com.

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0: Froggy is teaming up with the Lincoln Airport to achieve higher elevation. The Banana Ball Block Party is in the Rail Yard on June 4th. 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
1: All I really need is a little.
0: Mm-hmm.
1: Something bring me back to the middle. All I really need is a little good.
0: Hey, I got some good news for you. Yesterday was Monday. We don't have to go through that Monday weird vibe anymore. We've got more of Today's Best Country. Here's Jordan Davis.

WRKFGE Milford Lincoln. Froggy is broadcasting from the John Henry's Plumbing, Heating, Air, and Electrical Studio, where the temperature is set at 72 and everyone needs to keep their hands off the thermostat.

0: Low Cash opening up your lunch hour. It's Froggy 98 coming up here in about 19 minutes. Ty Myers.
1: I'll follow you.
0: We got Ty Myers coming up in 19 minutes, but we know you can't wait longer than that. You got to get

Yeah, that's what's coming up here in about 9 minutes for your lunch hour. I'm Corey. Yeah, let's keep it going. Come on, come on. Yeah. Lauren Elena, Chase Matthew, All My Exes, Froggy 98.

0: 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And, yeah, why not? Lauren Elena, all of my exes, and Chase Matthew, they are today's best country. 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

0: scattered showers and thunderstorms later this afternoon into the early evening, though no severe weather is expected. Lows tonight fall down to around 60, with highs again on Wednesday in the lower 80s. From the 1011 Severe Weather Center, I'm meteorologist Bill Renschler.
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It's Froggy 98. We got the Salt Dogs in action. I know we got done with Husker baseball and softball. We still get some of that Diamond Sports. Lights will still be on at Haymarket Park. We got softball going, or Salt Dogs going on today, tomorrow, and Thirsty Thursday.

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0: Hey, your buddy's going to be on your radio tomorrow morning talking about Gary and Johanna. 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All kinds of fun stuff with Gary and Johanna tomorrow morning. 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

0: Froggy and the Lincoln Airport have your boarding pass to Haymarket Park for Banana Ball. 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Froggy invited Girl Scout Spirit of Nebraska so the Girl Scouts can get the coveted Block Party Girl Scout badge.
1: Oh, yeah, baby.
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10: I'm Ryan Martin with a look at your midday market update. Grain markets at midday have been mostly lower. Corn, beans, and wheat down. Beans down double digits. Crop progress numbers from yesterday tied for the third worst start in the good to excellent category on spring wheat and soybeans in the past 10 years, and the third worst start for good to excellent conditions on corn in the past 10 years. So crop nationwide not off to the best start. It's also not bad either. That third worst number was 60% good to excellent range on corn. So still not a big story out there, but it is one that is hitting the market today. Livestock markets dealing with the word that came late last evening that New World screwworm is within a stone's throw of the U.S. border, within a mile or so. Concerns it gets across our ramp, but initially positive because the border, of course, stays closed. But if it gets here, it's bombs away to the bottom side. We'll have to watch it. I'm Ryan Martin.
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1: All right, so we got Husker softball and baseball. They're over with. I guess now all attention is on football and volleyball. When do those seasons start? I know a lot of the schedules, a lot of times, have just got announced. Got to go on some crazy road trips with this volleyball team. Man, they're playing just about Dallas, Vegas, Chicago, Chi-Town. They're even taking on Creighton at Pinnacle Bank Arena. That should be a fun one.

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2: 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We're flying up some more paper.
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We've got this thing called the Froggy Newsletter at froggy981.com. You want to sign up for that. Not only do you get some excellent commentary, but also some fantastic graphics. Our boy Kenny blasting off another Froggy Newsletter this week. You got to sign up for it, bad boy. Here's Luke Combs. This is Sleepless in a Hotel Room.

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12: Partly to mostly cloudy skies expected for your Tuesday afternoon in Lincoln. Temperatures will be a bit cooler, into the lower 80s this afternoon. We will watch for a chance for some scattered showers and thunderstorms later this afternoon into the early evening, though no severe weather is expected. Lows tonight fall down to around 60, with highs again on Wednesday in the lower 80s. From the 1011 Severe Weather Center, I'm meteorologist Bill Rentschler.
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Come on now. We are your radio station for Husker Nation. How about that softball team, huh? Incredible season, but coming to an end, and it looks like there's already some more softball news. Jordy Fromm is pregnant. Oh, buddy. We gonna get ourselves another little softball player, maybe a little baseball player coming, yeah? It's Froggy 98, your radio station for Husker Nation. This is Ella Langley.

It's Froggy 98. The Lincoln skyline might be looking a little bit different. An 11-story residential high-rise planned to be on a portion of the site where the former Gold's building once stood. That's around 11th and N. It'd be the city's biggest downtown residential building.

It's Froggy 98. All the bars are closed. It's Froggy 98. A lot of people thought this song would kind of go away. Well, you know, it did go away. There's a little Dixie Chicks line there for you. But this song, keeping it going not only for Memorial Day, but also America 250.

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0: Last night got a little crazy weather on us. It rained a little bit. It looks like we got chances of rain and thunderstorms next couple of days. Today's high going to be about 80 degrees. We are Froggy 98. Is it me or is it just getting hot in here? Or is it because Riley Green is on your radio?
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1: 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Yeah, Morgan Wallen just got done performing a show in Denver. And a show that's a little closer to our neck of the woods. Talk about Jordan Davis. 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

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What you want.

0: I know. It's tough hearing about Texas, especially after what their softball team did to our team. Softball season coming to an end. Husker baseball season coming to an end. But we still have, we got soft dogs, you know.
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0: Hey, Brooke Summers, you know who she is. Yeah, she's going to be in here next, and she's got today's best country for your afternoon. Today's best country for your Taco Tuesday. I'm going to leave you with Megan Maroney. This is Beautiful Things. It's Froggy 98.

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He's set to make his debut as host at CMA Fest. It's Riley Green, Worst Way on Froggy 98. So CMA Fest kicks off in two more days. It's the 4th through the 7th. And then they're going to put together this 3-hour concert that's going to hit ABC on June 24th. And then you'll be able

0: Froggy and the Lincoln Airport are bringing the turbulence for Banana Ball. Froggy didn't want to run out of ranch for this block party, so Amigos will be in the rail yard. Hey, it's going to be a Froggy Banana Ball block party on June 4th. A Banana Ball block party in the rail yard. The Lincoln Airport and Froggy 98.
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15: Partly to mostly cloudy skies expected for your Tuesday afternoon in Lincoln. Temperatures will be a bit cooler into the lower 80s this afternoon. We will watch for a chance for some scattered showers and thunderstorms later this afternoon into the early evening, though no severe weather is expected. Lows tonight fall down to around 60, with highs again on Wednesday in the lower 80s. From the 1011 Severe Weather Center, I'm meteorologist Bill Rentschler.
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It's Miranda Lambert with Mama's Broken Heart on Froggy 98. So I finally got caught up on the last episode, the series finale of Euphoria. No spoilers, but I will tell you, Sam Levinson is catching some heat and he is defending himself, saying, hey, you know, well, I don't want to tell you because I don't want to ruin it. But he says, you know.

It's Froggy 98 with Luke Bryan's Country Song came on. Luke Bryan, along with Shane Prophet and Ray Lynn, gonna be at the Morton Amphitheater in just about 1 month from now, July 9th, as a matter of fact. It's the Word on the Street tour. And yes, we have tickets. Froggy981.com.

0: Darling.
1: Chase Matthews set to hit Morton Amphitheater on July 25th. He's opening up for Jason Aldean on Jason's Songs About Us tour. And of course, you're going to hear that one, and I'm sure you'll hear this one. And we've got tickets on our website, froggy981.com.

It is Froggy 98 with Luke Combs. It's called Days Like These. All right, two more days, and we're going to have a big old block party, a banana block party. Everything's going to be yellowed out because we are celebrating the Savannah Bananas coming to Lincoln. They're going to be at Haymarket Park on the 11th, and you cannot buy tickets. It is a sold-out event, but we want to hook you up with tickets. So come to our block party in the rail yard this Thursday from 5 until 7. Hey, here's the thing. You do have to be present.

0: Augie's teaming up with the Lincoln Airport to achieve higher elevation. The Banana Ball Block Party is in the rail yard on June 4th. The Block Party vibe will be going from 5 to 7, and you could win a family four-pack to Banana Ball at Haymarket Park. Summer weather that's perfect for a block party, but Chiba Hut is going to make the Banana Ball Block Party extra toasty.
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14: Partly to mostly cloudy skies expected for your Tuesday afternoon in Lincoln. Temperatures will be a bit cooler into the lower 80s this afternoon. We will watch for a chance for some scattered showers and thunderstorms later this afternoon into the early evening, though no severe weather is expected. Lows tonight fall down to around 60, with highs again on Wednesday in the lower 80s. From the 1011 Severe Weather Center, I'm meteorologist Bill Rentschler.
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Florida Georgia Line, it's Stay on Froggy 98. I'm feeling a little misled because Tyler Hubbard on the red carpet at 8 p.m. said he and Brian kicking around, flirting the idea of doing some shows together. We're halfway through the year now. Give us some shows, Brian and Tyler. Matter of fact, give us a new album.

Froggy 98 with Jelly Roll and Lainey Wilson is called Save Me. Lainey Wilson has been added to the impressive lineup of performers for Alan Jackson's final show. Last call, one more for the road. When I tell you this lineup is stacked, you got Lainey Wilson, you got George Strait, you got Eric Church, you got Luke Combs, you got Riley Green and Carrie Underwood. And of course, you can't forget about the man himself, Alan Jackson. It's all happening in Nashville on June 27th.

Bentley. It's called Drunk on a Plane. So Boston is doing something to help out with all the long lines at TSA. They have an off-site, like, TSA check-in. It's like 20 minutes from the airport. You go, you check in, and then you go to the airport, and you're allowed to go through. I don't know how this is going to work because, it's maybe like a ticket you scan or something. But if you're not on the airport and then you get checked, couldn't you still do stuff when you get to the airport?

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Sam Barber and Avery Anna on Froggy 98. All right, so here's a really cool thing. We've teamed up with Equity Bank, and we've got tickets for Savannah Bananas for you. 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We want you to win them. 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

0: Summer is here, and Froggy has the one block party you don't want to miss. The Banana Ball Block Party, June 4th, 5 to 7. Mark it on your calendars. 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The summer weather's gonna be sizzling. 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
3: Good afternoon. A smooth start to our commute. We do have several construction projects to keep in mind. I-180 from Cornhusker to downtown, north and southbound lane closures for bridge replacement work. That area does tend to run slow. Work continues on Cornhusker, 35th to Havelock, eastbound lane closure with some head-to-head traffic on the westbound side. And South 48, South Street to Sumner, that is closed for water main replacement. If you see a problem, call the traffic hotline, 402-479-1414. That's a quick check of your time saver traffic.
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Max McNown is Better Me for You on Froggy 98. All right, so my guilty pleasure television is returning tonight on Peacock. I'm doing the Happy Dance Love Island season. I don't know what it is because I watched all, like, the UK and the US versions. I don't know. Love Island whatever season is back tonight.

0: Froggy 98. 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Froggy's working to make your commute short. Here's your traffic update from Ambassador Health, your hospital to home rehab specialist.
1: Good afternoon. A smooth start to our commute. We do have several construction projects to keep in mind. I-180 from Cornhusker to downtown, north and southbound lane closures for bridge replacement work. That area does tend to run slow. Work continues on Cornhusker, 35th to Havelock, eastbound lane closure with some head-to-head traffic on the westbound side. And South 48, South Street to Sumner, that is closed for water main replacement. If you see a problem, call the traffic hotline, 402-479-1414. That's a quick check of your time saver traffic.
2: Yeah!
0: Froggy is broadcasting from the John Henry's Plumbing, Heating, Air, and Electrical Studio and debating whether it's called an auger or a drain sink. KFGE Milford.

Mr. I Flip Pianos, it's Morgan Wallen along with Post Malone. I ain't coming back on Froggy 98. So, you know, over the weekend, he was in Denver performing. And, well, he was having some technical issues. He couldn't hear the piano he was playing. So he finished Stand in My Boots a cappella, then flipped and broke a piano. While he's out on the Amsville Problem Tour.

It's Froggy 98 with Shaboozy. It's called Good News. The good news from Shaboozy is he's dropping new music on Friday. New song called Cowgirl. He's been talking about it all.

Laurel, lane closures northbound, and Calvert to Van Dorn is closed for a paving and water main project. If you see a problem, call the traffic hotline, 402-479-1414. That's another check of your time saver traffic.

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Scotty McCreary along with Hootie and the Blowfish, a.k.a. Darius Rucker. It's Bottle Rockets on Froggy 98. Little Big Town hitting Stir Cove on the 4th. Don't miss out. We still have a pair of tickets for you at Froggy.

It is Eric Church, Drink in My Hand on Froggy 98. So I told you, I think yesterday, right, that I went to try to go get the new Ella Langley perfume, and it was, like, sold out. And then I was confused because it's, like, Ella Langley perfume, but it's by somebody else. And I was like, are you sure this is the right? I mean, I'm asking the people who work there, are they sure?

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1: 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I'll see you there with Froggy 98 and the Lincoln Salt Dogs.
0: 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Froggy's going for a Chris Lofgren Gold Star. 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
2: Wrapping up our traffic reports, no new accidents or major delays. Do watch for slowdowns westbound O Street, just west of 84th. A truck lost its roll-off. They're still working to get that back in shape. The intersection of 84th and O Street running slow. We do have several construction projects and utility projects. Do watch for lane shifts and lane closures. Keep in mind, South 48th, normal to South Street, that is closed for water main install. Adams Street, 33rd to 41st, local access only for a paving project. Keeping you moving with Time Saver Traffic, I'm Chris Lofgren.
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8: Partly cloudy and generally dry as we head through your Tuesday evening in Lincoln. Look for temperatures to cool back to the lower 70s by 10 with a southeast wind at around 10 miles an hour. Overnight, we'll see another chance for some scattered showers and thunderstorms with lows in the lower 60s. And we'll keep those chances for off and on showers and thunderstorms in the forecast into the day on Wednesday with highs in the low 80s. From the 1011 Severe Weather Center, I'm meteorologist Bill Rentschler.
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Ella Langley, it's Warrant for the Wind on Froggy 98. So she says she wants to get into acting this year. Do you think she wants to do movies or TV shows? She also said she wants to be on Saturday Night Live as a musical guest and a host. I could totally see Ella in like a comedy.

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Jelly Roll with Liar on Froggy 98. So we just got word that Riley Green is extending his 2026 headlining tour. The Cowboy As It Gets tour kicks off, well, in just a couple of days, and he's already extending it. Things now wrapping up December 10th in Las Vegas. New stops include

0: Augie and the Lincoln Airport are giving away a family four-pack to the Haymarket Park Banana Ball Game. A banana ball block party in the rail yard on June 4th.
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0: You can have the best yard on your block because luxury landscape will be at the Banana Ball Block Party. A banana ball block party in the rail yard. 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
13: Partly cloudy and generally dry as we head through your Tuesday evening in Lincoln. Look for temperatures to cool back to the lower 70s by 10 with a southeast wind at around 10 miles an hour. Overnight, we'll see another chance for some scattered showers and thunderstorms with lows in the lower 60s. And we'll keep those chances for off and on showers and thunderstorms in the forecast into the day on Wednesday with highs in the low 80s. From the 1011 Severe Weather Center, I'm meteorologist Bill Rentschler.
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He's officially a newlywed. It's Mr. Zach Brown, along with his band, whatever it is, on Froggy 98. The whole entire band is going to be at Pinnacle Bank Arena on November 19th, the Love and Fear Tour, presented by Margaritaville at Sea. And we've got tickets for you at Froggy98.com.

It is Froggy 98 with Jackson Dean. It's called Heavens to Betsy. So Cody Johnson and Clint Black are taking some social media lessons from Emily Ann Roberts. And I got to say, when I first saw the video, I was like, and I look like Cody Johnson and Clint Black, but they're in like baseball caps and you're so used to seeing them in cowboy hats. It's so funny how headwear can totally change how someone looks, but they're killing it on the socials.

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Froggy is making authentic, real, and genuine radio. 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

98 Cole Swindell. All right, so 2 days from now, on the 4th, we're going to be in the rail yard, and somebody's walking out of the rail yard with tickets to see the Savannah Bananas on the 11th. We're going to be out there from 5 until 7. It's our banana block party. We've teamed up with Ellen Kay to hook you up with those tickets.

Jason Aldean. How far did the goodbye go on Froggy 98? Jason Aldean, Chase Matthew, Chase Matthews, Mackenzie Carpenter, and the Songs About Us tour hitting Morton Amphitheater in KC on July 25th. 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